0: Texas with Ella Langley here on Nova. Friday morning, my name's Aaron Rich. Thanks so much for listening. Inside the next 10 minutes, biggest artist in the world right now, he's Alex Warren, Fever Dream. Hear that in minutes, but first.
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0: Harry Styles celebrating the ARIA number one record, Kiss All The Time, Disco Occasionally. It is out now. It is excellent. We are sending you to New York City to see him live. Big Harry fan, are we, Abby?
4: I've got a cardboard cutout of him outside my bedroom and it scares everyone.
0: How old are you?
4: 18.
0: Okay, you're not like 30, so 18. Yeah, it's not that weird.

afternoon as we wait for new Taylor Swift off the new film Toy Story 5. The song is called I Knew It, I Knew You. It is due out today. As soon as I get it, you'll hear it here first. Keep it on your home with Taylor Swift. This is Nova. Let's sort your lunchtime out with Fresh Hits and Throwbacks.

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0: 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It was beautiful.
2: 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Well, Fitz, can you do a little bit of the Billie Eilish song?
4: Sure.

0: 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JB, you've done it again.
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0: Saturday morning. What are we? 6 days into winter? I'm so over it. Let's get you out of here and off to New York City with three of your best mates to see Harry Styles live. I'm going to let you know exactly how you can win inside the next 15 minutes right here on Nova.
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